0: Cooper's Covers coming up. But now, it's more music.
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0: Imitation is the sincerest form of flattery. Either that, or they just ran out of song ideas. Whichever the case, here's a Cooper's cover now.
1: Cooper's Covers. Did you guys know that Where Have All the Good Times Gone is a song written by Ray Davies and performed by the Kinks? Or do you only know the Van Halen cover version from 1982? The original had Ray and Dave Davies and Nicky Hopkins on piano. Ray and Dave were not always getting along. The Kinks were an amazing band. But later on, of course, as brothers always do, they had their fights. And you broke up and yelled at each other, and they were still the Kinks. Okay, let's hear the 80s version of Where Have All the Good Times Gone. Take it away.

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0: Alice's Attic with Alice Cooper presents more fun and freaky facts. 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
1: Freaky facts. Oh, yes, you like this segment. So I'll do my best to give you fake facts, or maybe they're even true. Here we go. Billie Eilish's No Time to Die is the most awarded song in history with 36 awards, including the Golden Globe and the Academy Award for Best Original Song. The oldest verified man to ever live is Jeroen Kimura, 1897 to 2013, of Japan, who died at the age of 116.

0: Here we go. Billie Eilish's No Time to Die is the most awarded song in history with 36 awards, including the Golden Globe and the Academy Award for Best Original Song. The oldest verified man to ever live is Jeroen Kimura, 1897 to 2013, of Japan, who died at the age of 116. Mirrors facing each other don't produce infinite reflections. Each reflection will be darker than the last and eventually fade into invisibility. A rainbow on Venus is called a glory. They appear as a series of colored concentric rings. And finally, anteaters have no teeth. Instead, they use their tongue to eat food. Ooh. Just like Gene Simmons. Okay. A fact seeker's Uncle Alice will be back sooner than later.
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0: Alice Cooper has some rock trivia for you. Go for it, Alice.
1: 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What Canadian rock trio went on indefinite hiatus in 1993, but then returned in 2008 and then again in 2019? Triumph. But you knew that, right? In case you didn't, they sound just like this. Here's Fight the Good Fight.

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6: Somewhere lurking in the dark shadows is a radio host who doesn't suck, even though he's always been a bit of a freak. 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Crank up the most talented man whose eye makeup is better than yours. The king of your kind. 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
5: It's Uncle Alice checking in with you. 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And Alice is not a weird name for a man, at least not one whose kids are named Dash, Calico, and Sonora. Dash was wondering about his name. And I told him, I said, wait until you get to high school. Girls are going to love the name Dash. Alrighty, apparently I'm supposed to play some music for you people. Let's see. I know someone out there wants to hear a cute guy from the 80s. Is that you, Becky? Okay, we'll stick around.
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2: Well, you gotta love the 80s. No matter how you cut it, you gotta love the 80s. 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John and Dorothea have been married quite a long time, not quite as long as Cheryl and I, but that's a solid marriage, and she's such a great girl, and he's a good dad and a good husband. So here's a little ditty, not about Jack and Diane, but by Bon Jovi.

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1: Have you ever liked classical music? My brother-in-law gave me an entire collection of Deutsche Grammophon put out in the 19th

0: Company, no good. Now I am temporarily in a rental apartment living there in Tucson, Arizona. I will go down to Zia Records. We'll see what they can do. On the rock side, I had a copy of Burgers by Hot Tuna still on the CD player when the fire struck. Literally hot. Mercifully, I was out at work at the time. When I got home late, I panicked. Came to Tucson in 2010 on leaving the UK after the Gabby Giffords shooting in 2011. I saw you at the concert for Courtesy, Civility, and Respect together with David Crosby, Kevin Waldorf. Yeah, we went down there when Gabby got shot. Went down there with David Crosby. Well, I think everybody has been sort of influenced by classical music. I know the Beatles were, certainly Procol Harum. Okay, your Uncle Alice has no idea what's coming up after this, but trust me, it's going to be cool, and it'll be classic.
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1: Movie Music Madness. Hey, anyone seen any good movies lately? Okay, well, I have an MMM song for you tonight, and it's the song You Ain't Seen Nothing Yet by BTO. The song is featured on the soundtrack of the movie The Watch. And also, oddly, it's the title of a 2012 French-German film directed by Alain Resnais, which I'm sure you've never heard of. But you have heard this one before.

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0: Early days in Detroit, to teen angst in Arizona, to shock rock in L.A., to his rise to Rock and Roll Hall of Famer, one man is superbly seasoned to guide you through this magnificent musical journey.
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1: Welcome back to Alice's Attic, where the host is undead and the music live, or something like that. 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What with all the floods, fires, earthquakes, tornadoes, and stuff in the world these days, stay safe. 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I mean, with all these disasters and death, what kind of a world are we going to leave, Keith Richards? If you're lucky, you'll get some Metallica, ZZ Top, and Ozzy, but hey, what do I know about luck? I'm just a DJ.
0: Alice. 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
1: Live and Kicking. Remember that time during COVID, during lockdown, when there weren't any concerts? Yeah, that sucked. Okay, concerts are back, of course, and so is Metallica. I'm sure most of you who dig the band have seen them live, but if not, guess what? Got a Live and Kicking song for you by James and the Boys. Here's Metallica with No Leaf Clover.

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1: I used to go to your venue at Cooperstown in downtown Phoenix. I enjoyed this club because you had good bands to play, and the waitresses were eye makeup like you do when you're playing at a concert. Now it's gone, and it's another business, and I think I'll be going to the Deuce right around the corner on Lincoln Street. I live across the street on Grant Street. They have a DJ and bands on Thursday night and weekends. Lynn Woodmore. I miss Cooperstown. We were open 22 years, and then COVID just killed us. It just knocked us out. I don't know if I'll do another restaurant. That was fun to do, though. Everybody had a great time there. Well, tell me if you've ever eaten the Big Unit, and if you know my restaurant, you'll know what that means. Drop a line at alice@alicesattic.com. Trivia's up next, so get ready to be even more baffled than you already are.
0: Your teller of Detroit stories, Alice Cooper, will return after these messages.
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1: Rock Trivia. One of the final songs that the Rolling Stones' Brian Jones played on was controversial and mentions an armed revolution. What song is it? Street Fightin' Man. It's on Beggar's Banquet and features Jones using Indian instrumentation. We've never used sitar or anything like that on our records. We just never wrote one of those songs. Okay, let's hear it. The fabulous Brian Jones with the Rolling Stones.

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0: Welcome to the deepest confines of the mind of Alice Cooper. It's a bit dusty up here, and oh, is it cluttered. There's a memory of hanging out with John Lennon and Anne Murray at L.A.'s The Troubadour in 73. And over here is Alice's Cortez High School locker combination. And why is there a random recollection of pre-concert pickled herring in Oslo in 2017? But amidst the mélange, there's a wealth of rock and roll tidbits and knowledge that never fails to entertain and engage. So without further ado, here's your fastidious host. It's Alice's Attic with Alice Cooper.
1: You're back with the most entertaining thing on the airwaves, Alice's Attic. And yes, that includes late night infomercials and competitive bowling on cable access. 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Anyway, my trusty butler, Gustavo, will help me find an Attic classic in just a bit. But now, let's get to the music.
0: Alice's Attic with Alice Cooper.

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1: Attic Classic. One of the greatest rock trios in the world, next to Triumph, of course, are Cream, Jack Bruce, Eric Clapton, Ginger Baker, and Gustavo. No, Gustavo wasn't in that band, but he loves this band. That's why he picked it. Well, tonight's Attic Classic is, of course, a song we don't hear all the time from them. It's Cream, I Feel Free.

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0: 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This listener already did.
1: Dear Alice, just wanted to thank you. A few years back, I was able to contact your team asking for an autograph for my mother's birthday. She was really having some terrible health issues, and I wanted to make her smile. I was thrilled that it was mailed. She talked about it for a few years. She was diagnosed with cancer 4 years ago and passed away in September of last year. Whenever I see your name or face, I always think of how she loved you and talked about that. You are truly an amazing man. Thank you so much, Alice. I just wish she was still here. I would buy tickets for her and me to see you and have the absolute time of our lives. You truly made our lives better the last bit of time I had with her on this earth. Andromeda Smith. What a great name, Andromeda. That sounds like a detective, though, right? Andromeda Smith. Detective. If you think you have a cooler name than Andromeda, write in and tell me who you are at alice@aliceisattic.com. Up next, I'll play you a song I bet you didn't know was a cover, so get ready to learn something.
0: 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You think radio this brilliant is free? We'll be back with more amazing Alice Cooper after the break.
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2: Cooper's Covers, so I bet you thought the hit Jet Airliner from Steve Miller's Book of Dreams was his own tune, but nope, it's a cover. Here's the story of the song. It was written by Paul Pina in 1973, 4 years before the Steve Miller Band made it famous. Pina meant the song to be out on one of his albums in the mid-70s, but he had issues with his record company, and it didn't come out until 2000. I'm sure that it's a great album, Paul. Okay, and here it is, that big old jet airliner, Steve Miller, via Paul Pina.

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0: 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I'm Reggie Biv checking in for this late night, early morning shift with some Tom Petty because it's the Traveling Wilburys weekend. Let's have a colorful night together on Northeast PA's Classic Rock.
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0: Northeast PA's Classic Rock, jumping right into the music for the Traveling Wilburys theme. I have some members of the band in there. I have Jeff Lynne from ELO in the mix. First, I'm going to change it up. I have Stone Temple Pilots, Queen, even Incubus on Rock 107.

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0: Northeast PA's classic rock. That was Tom Petty for the Traveling Wilburys Weekend. I'm struggling to say that name, but we're getting through it. 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

0: Northeast PA's Classic Rock. I'm Roy G. Biv, having a lot of fun with this Traveling Wilburys weekend theme. That's why I've got so much Tom Petty in the mix, ELO, Bob Dylan, even some George Harrison, if I can squeeze it in the time. I'm looking at everything they want me to promote, and one of them is the Rock 107 Deals and Meals. They didn't even have to ask me to. I was going to shout that out anyway. It's too good to pass up. 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I'm going to look at more of them because I'm in between two jobs right now. I'm working both jobs all weekend long. Still don't have money, so Deals and Meals comes in clutch. 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
0: 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I've got Motley Crue, I've got Weezer, but first, it's Cars on Northeast PA's Classic Rock.

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0: Northeast PA's Classic Rock. I'm Reggie Biv, absolutely jamming out here in the Scranton studios. I'm not by the phone line, so if you're trying to call in, I'm definitely missing out on that. I'm just having a lot of fun playing the music as loud as I can in here. That Doors song scared me before because it starts out so quietly. I thought I messed something up, but if you want to hear me freaking out and messing up and playing some good classic rock, even if you're in the back mountain, you can tune in and hear us loud and clear on 107.7 FM. 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
5: 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Getting back to exactly that, the classic rock you came here for. I've got Lita Ford and Ozzy in the mix. I love that song. You already know what it is. Nirvana. But first, we're going to kick it off with The Money Man on Northeast PA's Classic Rock.

woke last night to the sound of thunder. How far off I sat and wondered. Started humming a song from 1962. In a funny how the night moves.

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0: Rock 107's Roy G. Biv painting your airwaves at this late after 2 in the morning already. That was ELO for Jeff Lynn. It's the Traveling Wilburys weekend. I'm having a lot of fun with that. Sun Stakes Saturday is today at Pocono Downs. It's $2 million on the line and racing starts at 2:30. 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It's going to be a lot of fun, a lot of money on the line. 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
0: 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I love Joan Jett's titles because they're all so blunt, and I feel like just perfectly describe how I feel all the time. She has I Love Rock and Roll. Perfect. I Love Rock and Roll. She has Bad Reputation. I have a terrible reputation with the management up here. So let's kick it off with Joan Jett and the Blackhearts on Rock 107.

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0: Rock 107, a lot of Tom Petty in the mix tonight. ELO, Bob Dylan, George Harrison, because it's the Traveling Wilburys weekend all weekend long on Rock 107. I'm having a lot of fun with it. I have these speakers on blast up here. I hope to see some of you out at the Net Credit Union on Thursday from 11 to 1 at Courthouse Square. You can meet some of the Rock 107 crew. We'll have free hamburgers and hot dogs for the first 200 people. 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
0: 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I've got the Offspring in the mix, Living Color. 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

0: Northeast PA's Classic Rock, getting a little back on track here with the weekend theme for the Traveling Woolberries weekend. 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For now, I'm going to talk about the Blue Moon Wing Tour because that's going to be a lot of fun. I'm excited for that. We'll have six wings and an ice cold Blue Moon for you for just $8. We're stopping around at Luzerne and Lackawanna County. The next stop is August 26th. We'll be at the Tomato Bar in Luzerne, which has the Rock 107 live broadcast. And we'll also be at Waldo's Tavern in Lackawanna County. It's a lot of fun. 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

107's Traveling Wilburys Weekend is in full effect. That's why I have so much Tom Petty in the mix. 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We're going to be celebrating this throughout the whole weekend. I'm not going to lie, I had to do some research on the group before I came up here to do this set. I'm familiar with all the individual members, but not the group itself. I don't think we play the group too much on Rock 107 as a whole. That's why I always ask Hoover when I need

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4: Rock 107's Roy G. Biv here. I cannot seem to get these microphone settings right. One second I think I'm too loud, the next I'm too quiet. I'm going to mix it up, stray away from the weekend theme a little bit here. I have the Stones in the mix. I have Billy Idol. But first, I'm going to kick it off with the Dishwalla on Northeast PA's Classic Rock.

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0: Rock 107, it's the Traveling Wilburys weekend. That's why I have so much Tom Petty, some ELO in the mix. I'm going to have Bob Dylan if I can find some, George Harrison even, just a lot of good classic rock for the Traveling Wilburys weekend. That's why I have the speakers on full blast up here. One of the things that they wanted me to talk about tonight was the Deals and Meals tab. 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I was going to shout that out anyway. 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I'm between two jobs all weekend long. 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
0: Northeast PA's Classic Rock, getting back to exactly that, the Classic Rock you came here for. It's the Traveling Wilburys weekend. 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So I'm going to circle back to that with some Tom Petty, some ELO in a little bit. But first, I'm going to stray away from it. I have Bush in the mix. I have the Eagles. First, I'm going to kick it off with Candlebox on Rock 107.

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0: Northeast PA's Classic Rock celebrating the Traveling Wilburys weekend. I've been talking to Kate all week. She made a very nice, heartfelt post for the National Radio Day the other day. That's why you should be nice to her today. It is Sun Stakes Saturday. She's going to be there at Pocono Downs. There's a lot of money on the line, $2 million, in fact. The racing starts at 2:30, and Kate is going to be there from 3:30 to 5:30 p.m. Should be a lot of fun. Kate is always a lot of fun to hang out with. It's the Sun Stakes Saturday at Pocono Downs with Rock 107.
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0: Rock 107 getting right back into the mix. I'm straying from the weekend theme again. I gotta have some Pink Floyd in here. If you know me, I always have some in the set. I've always gotta have some Aerosmith in here too. So that's what I'm gonna start it off with. Aerosmith on Northeast PA's Classic Rock.

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0: Northeast PA's Classic Rock celebrating the Traveling Woolberries weekend. I'm very happy that I was able to finally squeeze some George Harrison in there. I was trying to all night. Finally got it in the mix. That was Got My Mind Set on You by George Harrison. Rock 107 has a lot going on, especially the Blue Moon Wing Tour every Wednesday. We're rolling on with it across Lackawanna and Luzerne County. You can get 6 wings and an ice cold Blue Moon for just $8. It's a great deal, and you got to tell us who has the best wings. On August 26th, we'll have our next 2 stops. One is at Tomato Bar in Luzerne. That'll have the Rock 107 live broadcast with it. And also on August 26th, we'll be at Waldo's Tavern in Lackawanna County. They're both going to be just as fun, and you got to tell us who has the best wings, so you can't all go to the same place anyway. 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
0: 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I'm having a lot of fun with this weekend theme, but I really miss the Aussie themes, so I'm going to jump into some Black Sabbath and stray from it on Northeast PA's Classic Rock.

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0: Northeast PA's classic rock, already almost at 6 in the morning. 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I've got to start wrapping up because it's getting late for me, but I want to tell you about Prospectors No-K real quick because it sounds like it's going to be a lot of fun. 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
0: 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I'm Reggie Bibb, and I got to start wrapping up because Prospector, Kate, both of them, one of them is about to come up here and yell at me to get on out of the studio. It is that time of the night, morning, whatever it is for you. I'm going to leave you with some Billy Squier. As always, I hope your weekend is as colorful as the music on Rock 107.

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0: 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But first,
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0: Midland, Texas, area code 432. Her directions to the house party. The North Star will guide you. Turn left. I'm wearing the potato hat. From the 203, Bridgeport, Connecticut. I just figured I'd let you know you bought a yacht on eBay last night. And from 651, St. Paul, Minnesota. I can't talk right now. We're trying to finish our homework so we can play with Play-Doh.
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0: Area code 850, Tallahassee, Florida. You then began crawling around in the grass with a magnifying glass saying you were searching for the magic school bus. From the 318, Shreveport, Louisiana. Why is there a living, breathing cow on your front porch? And from Warren, Michigan, area code 586. Got high, had our usual talk about the definition of coleslaw, then tried to call the ramen noodle company and convince them why my face should be on their packaging.
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0: From the 812 in Evansville, Indiana, McDonald's has hash browns for only a quarter. How many you want? Reply, all of them. Akron, Ohio, area code 330. We just built a bong out of a pineapple. I'm never leaving Hawaii. Ever. And from the 303, Denver, Colorado. I can't leave, dude. There's a horse with a top hat on.
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0: do ya? It's ELO. Jeff Lynn, of course, in Traveling Wilburys as we continue the Traveling Wilburys weekend on Rock 107.
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0: And now, Kate, Saturday night, that's for people who believe 3 hours of heavy metal is considerably cheaper than therapy.
1: Well, I mean, it is. Dee Snider has the House of Hair, 3 hours of hard rock, heavy metal, and enough hair to clog every shower drain in Luzerne County.
0: Coming up tonight, 9 to midnight here on Rock 107. On the way, I try to get a bar manager to book some new bands. I probably should have spent more time coming up with their names.
1: A Prospector prank call is on the way.
0: It's REM. 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

0: I need to know. It's Tom Petty and the Heartbreakers. 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
0: Now, Kate, you're going to be hanging out at Mohegan, Pennsylvania this afternoon. It is the Sun Stakes Saturday, the biggest harness racing event of the year, right?
1: I know. It's ginormous. $2 million is on the line. The race starts at 2:30. Plus, there's face painting, cotton candy, roadie ponies, and plenty more family fun.
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0: The problem is the names like these probably shouldn't be written on the marquee while people are eating.
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0: It's time for a little fun on the phones. Good morning. I'm Rock 107's Prospector. Got an email from a guy named Jesse who just opened up a new restaurant and music venue, and he's like, hey, Prospector, I'm wondering if you could prank call my manager, Lance. He's a good guy, works real hard, but he definitely would enjoy it, and I certainly know I would. Maybe you could come up with something. So I came up with the idea that I would call Lance and I would try to book new musical acts, but they would all have one very specific thing in common. They're all nicknames for diarrhea. It's time for another Prospector prank call on Rock 107.
2: This is Lance.
0: Yeah, hi. Is this the place I saw an ad looking for new musical acts? Is that you guys?
2: Yeah.
0: Great. What kind of venue are you? Like straight music, or do you have a restaurant, or...
2: Yeah, we're a restaurant, and then we have music in the back.
0: All right, my name is Rick Johnson, and I represent a couple of acts here in Northeast PA, and I just want to know if I could pitch some of them to you, see if you'd be interested. Is there any kind of particular music you're looking for? Do you like country? Is it like more like a rock, hard rock, rap?
2: We keep it like mainstream, you know, something that you can eat food to.
0: Well, I represent a lot of indie acts, you know. I think they could fit your venue. What I'd like to do is just go ahead and pitch you their names, and if any of them sound familiar, you could just stop me and we could talk about booking that act. Is that something that'd be cool with you?
2: Yeah, sure. Go ahead.
0: Great. Cool. First one is Green.

0: apple splatter. Have you heard of them?
1: No.
0: Okay, they're like a bluegrass thing. Drippy trip?
1: No.
0: Okay, we have porcelain artist. I'm just going to go through and just stop me if one of them sounds familiar, okay?
1: Okay, sure, sure.
0: All right, the wet dragon, toilet chili. They're more like experimental.
1: Toilet chili?
0: You don't know about them?
1: No.
0: Mm. Liquid diamonds?
1: No.
0: Bum water?
1: None of them so far.
0: No? The runny deuce? Have you heard of them?
1: No.
0: Geez, how about Chocolate Rain? Have you heard of that one?
1: Chocolate Rain, the YouTube video?
0: No. They're actually, they're like an indie band. Chocolate Rain has got nothing to do with the YouTube video.
1: No.
0: Okay, what about Loose Jimmies? You ever heard of them?
1: No.
0: None of these bands? Not Soup Grenade?
1: No, definitely not Soup Grenade, not Jimmy.
0: Laxident. Have you heard of Laxident?
1: No.
0: Hmm. Party Mud?
1: No, I haven't heard of any of these.
0: How about Blow Mud?
1: Blow Mud?
0: Duties Do?
1: No. What's not, so funny? I don't.
0: Nothing. How about if you heard of Out the Wazoo or Taco Bell Blast or like Bun Sauce or Antelanche?
1: No.
0: What about Melvin with a Cord?
1: None of these I've ever heard of.
0: You ever heard of Booty
1: Quake? I don't get what's so funny.
0: Posse Guts?
1: What?
0: Posse Guts?
1: No.
0: All right, what about this? Have you heard of Green Apple Quick Step?
1: Green Apple Quick Step? No.
0: You haven't heard of the Chili Rainbow?
1: I don't know. I don't think you're...
0: You haven't heard of Nasty Faucet?
1: I don't get what's so funny. I haven't heard of any of these, and I don't think...
0: You can say... I'd say I haven't heard of, like, Deli Belly or Colon Confetti.
1: Okay. I see what this is. These are all
0: about
1: nicknames
0: chocolate
1: for
0: lightning.
1: Diarrhea, aren't they?
0: What's that?
1: They're all nicknames for diarrhea, aren't
0: what
1: they?
0: Makes,
1: is that what you're
0: what
1: doing?
0: What makes you say that?
1: I Googled it.
0: I'm sorry. Lance.
1: What?
0: Your manager, Jesse, told us we could call him.
1: Jeez, oh man, that is, who is this?
0: It's Prospector. It's a Prospector. Brian, call, you're on Rock 107 right now, man. It's not real. Yeah.
1: Oh man, you guys had me going for a minute.
0: You never heard of fart barfing?
1: Not play any type of music.
0: Loose Motion?
1: Yeah, I've never heard of any of these bands, and then I figured out what you were doing, though.
0: Are you sure none of those sound good to you?
1: No, I don't think
0: so. How about Chocolate Dunkers? No?
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0: Betty and the Heartbreakers, the waiting. 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
0: Now, Kate, the Traveling Wilburys might be the only band where Tom Petty could look around around the room and go, I'm not even sure I'm the most famous guy here.
1: Tom Petty, George Harrison, Bob Dylan, Jeff Lynne, Roy Orbison were playing the Wilburys and the music they made outside the band all weekend long.
0: Plus, you can actually get tickets to check out Legends Revisited Saturday, August 29th at the Kirby Center in Wilkes-Barre. 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
0: Still ahead this hour?
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2: We all have a set of guiding principles. The preconceptions and generalizations regarding fundamental issues of one's life and of the entire world. No matter where we go, no matter what we do, we tend never to abandon our beliefs. 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
0: I believe aliens have already visited us, but left immediately after seeing the people in Florida. I believe nothing is worse than the fact that Apple put the charging port at the bottom of their wireless mouse. And finally, I believe that you're only truly rich when you can afford a houseplant and remember to water it.
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0: You got lucky, John Petty and the Heartbreakers. Plenty of Petty this morning and all weekend as we continue the Traveling Wilburys weekend on Rock 107. Good morning, I'm Prospector.
1: Good morning, I'm Kate. 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
0: And now tonight at 9, Dee Snider, he's got 3 hours for anybody who still believes Saturday night should require at least a little hearing loss.
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1: Coming up, apparently BMW drivers aren't imagining that everybody hates them.
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1: 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So, BMW drivers, they've been accused of a lot of stuff over the years.
0: Driving too fast and not using turn signals, believing the left lane was personally deeded to them.
1: Turns out some of those are reputation, and some of that reputation might have been earned. Top five reasons BMW drivers are the worst.
0: Saturday morning leftovers on Rock 107.
1: There are bad drivers, and then there are people who treat the passing lane like it came with the car and they own it.
0: Good morning, NEPA. 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
1: Now, Kate, a new report ranks BMW, Ram, and Tesla owners as the worst drivers on the road. Chrysler, Cadillac, and Mercury drivers were ranked the best.
0: BMW drivers also had the highest DUI rate, and it was not even close.
1: Wow.
0: Ram came in second, followed by Buick, and the lowest DUI rates belong to Chrysler, Volvo, and Lexus drivers.
1: So what we've all suspected while being tailgated on 81 now has been confirmed by data. BMW drivers, you guys are the worst.
0: But a statistic can only tell you what is happening. We're here to explain why.
1: Here are today's top five reasons BMW drivers are the worst. Here we go. Number five, it's hard to see the road through that cloud of Axe body spray.
0: Top five reasons BMW drivers are the worst. Number four, they're always in a rush to make it to an Imagine Dragons concert.
1: Number three, the I in 328i stands for insufferable.
0: Top five reasons BMW drivers are the worst. Number two, they think the clutch is like a collar on a polo shirt. It's meant to be popped.
1: And the number one reason BMW drivers are the worst, cocaine makes them jumpy. There you have it.
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0: 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I thought I was right. 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
2: Hi, you probably don't know me, but odds are you feel bad for me. 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I know what you're thinking. Oh, that poor woman. The truth is, he's the sweetest guy. Most of the time. But when he starts rambling, yeah, you have no idea. It's actually far worse than you can imagine. Here's a little taste of my world. 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
0: Preseason football is football with all the convenience removed. First, try watching a game live in the preseason. Why is it so hard? I've got 5 streaming services, 3 sports apps, cable, television that's smart enough to listen to my conversations, but I can't watch a preseason NFL game happening as it happens? No, it's delayed or blacked out or buried on a channel called NFL Auxiliary Plus or available on Tuesday at 4 in the morning. What are they hiding? It's preseason football. Nobody's protecting the Zapruder film here. Let me watch the backup quarterback overthrow a future car salesman, for crying out loud.
1: Good Lord.
0: And getting stuck with the other team's announcers. Yeah, when you do find the game, next thing you know, it's a bunch of homers for the team you're not interested in. And every 4-yard completion is a glimpse of greatness. This kid's got something special. Yeah, he's 3rd and 6 against 9 guys who are going to be peddling investments come Labor Day. Meanwhile, your QB throws a touchdown and they act like somebody spilled iced tea in the booth.
1: Nobody cares.
0: And finally, people who buy the hype on players way too fast. He looked great. Oh, he's amazing. They need to put him on the first string. Yeah, of course he looked great. He's playing against guys who won't make the practice squad in 3 weeks. Your rookie running back broke 6 tackles because 4 defenders were already thinking about how to update their LinkedIn profiles. At the end of August, fans have got the next Tom Brady, the next Barry Sanders, 3 future Hall of Famers. Then the regular season starts and suddenly Mr. Great Player can't handle the snap and conveniently has a hamstring injury. Preseason football, all the analysis of the NFL, almost none of the NFL players.
2: Seriously? You think that was bad? Try living with him. Love you, honey. Mean it.
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0: ELO, Don't Bring Me Down. Jeff Lynne, of course, becomes one of the Traveling Wilburys later, and we're celebrating them all weekend on Rock 107. Good morning, I'm Prospector.
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0: So tomorrow morning, Beetle Ed. 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
0: Now, Kate, we got another guy coming up who knows a little bit about something about the 90s.
1: Dave Matthews Band?
0: Yep. What would you say? 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

0: George Harrison, What is Life?
1: A Beatle. And years later, one of the Traveling Wilburys, as we continue the Traveling Wilburys weekend on Rock 107. Good morning. It's Leftovers, the Prospector Show.
0: Now, I'll tell you, Kate, I was the one who was worried all night. I'd be saying Traveling Wilburys. I was going to mess it up. It's easy. Look, if you look at the Wilbury lineup and you're like, George Harrison might have been the only guy who could say, yeah, my other band was bigger.
1: We're celebrating Harrison, Tom Petty, Bob Dylan, Jeff Lynne, Roy Orbison, and the Wilburys all weekend long.
0: And you can win tickets to see Legends Revisited. 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
0: Now, coming up, driving in Northeast PA's already an adventure. 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
1: 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First, though,
0: a guy called complaining about something I said during Am I a Jerk last week, and he said it destroyed his pizza business.
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1: Usually, Prospector is the one making somebody else's day harder. Today, balance has been restored.
0: You know, I don't know if I care for balance.
1: 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Good morning, I'm Kate.
0: And apparently, I'm the easiest person here to betray ever.
1: After the Am I a Jerk last week about the pizza cook who didn't wash his hands, an angry restaurant owner called Prospector.
0: Now, he claimed that I destroyed his business, even though I never named the restaurant, the town, or anybody involved and gave no clues.
1: Prospector is the victim in today's Prospector prank call.
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2: Hey, is this the Prospector?
0: Yes, it is.
2: I'm the guy that owns the pizza place that you were saying about the I'm a Jerk thing. I got, like, no business. People are protesting me. I got people out in front saying, wash your hands.
0: Wait. Let's go back. I never identified the restaurant when I talked about this on Am I a Jerk.
2: All I know is people are standing in front of my place. I don't know how they found out or what happened. You know, I run a clean place. I do my best here. And now I don't have any business because of you.
0: First of all, if you don't have any business, it's not because of me. I didn't say anything about any business. I never said the name. I never gave out any hints or anything like that.
2: Oh, come on, man.
0: And you're talking
2: why am I getting all this crap outside? Why are people, like, protesting?
0: What do you mean, protesters?
2: I have, like, people standing in front of the shop with signs saying, maybe wash your hands, or... You're laughing, buddy, but yeah. I'm losing business.
0: First of all, if you got people protesting in front of your shop with signs, you got to look at, like, what are you doing there? Are you not washing? What's the deal?
2: I run a clean place. I tell them to wash their hands. What do you want me to control?
0: First of all,
2: how much can I do?
0: I'm telling you, it's not your place. You're wrong about this. And I'm sorry if your business is being protested.
2: So I guess you don't care about your fellow business people out there.
0: Absolutely.
2: And you're ruining their lives.
0: I do care. And that's why I never mentioned where the place was, what town it was in. I just don't know. What do you want me to do? Come on.
2: What if you did one of your live broadcasts? You come down here. You tell everybody that I run a good place, and maybe you could stand in front and wash your hands.
0: Your solution is to put a radio guy outside hand-washing demonstrations, and that'll convince everybody you're a clean place. Is that what you're thinking?
2: Yeah. Well, you go everywhere else and advertise them.
0: Because they spend money with us.
2: Yeah, but look what you did to my business.
0: I didn't do anything to your business. I never mentioned a business name on the air. Ever.
2: In fact, relax.
0: You know, what do you mean relax? I'm just kidding. This is ridiculous. I don't understand what you want from me.
2: It's a joke. It's all a joke. I'm making it up.
0: Whoa.
2: I don't own a pizza joint.
0: So finally, I got.
2: Gotcha.
0: It's a Prospector prank call in reverse. Is that the deal?
2: Amen, brother.
0: Oh, my God.
2: You've been Rickrolled.
0: I've been Rickrolled.
2: Almost.
0: All right, great. Now, if you excuse me, I'm going to wash my hands of everybody involved in this stuff.
2: All right.
0: Nothing brings a community together faster than the words free lunch.
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0: Mary Jane's Last Dance. It's Tom Petty and the Heartbreakers. It's the Traveling Wilburys weekend on Rock 107.
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0: A defiant song that later became a defiant stance in the face of the 9/11 tragedies. I won't back down. It's Tom Petty traveling Wilbury's weekend at Northeast PA's Classic Rock.
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0: So, Kate, I finally found it. A race that I am qualified to win.
1: And you don't have to move?
0: That's exactly right. Prospectors, no K. You know, fun non-run, really. It's happening Saturday, October 10th, noon to 4, Breaker Brewing Outpost in Archbald. It's the kind of thing where for weeks, like, once you did the Office 5K, I'm like, oh, that's awesome. I want to raise money for somebody. I don't want to run. I don't want to move.
1: I don't want to move.
0: I don't want to do any of that, you know?
1: So there's no training plan, no race pace, no sore legs. In fact, there's absolutely zero running.
0: It's like back when you were a kid in school. Stop running in the halls. Same kind of deal. Registration is $25. All the proceeds benefit Team Allied Services, who do great work.
1: You get the official Prospectors No K t-shirt, a medal for successfully going nowhere, live music, and all the fun of race day without that annoying part where somebody expects you to just exercise.
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0: That's one race pretty much everyone can finish. Now you've got cars.
1: Bicycles.
0: Northeast PA roads. Three things that apparently cannot peacefully coexist.
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0: Here's what's got me jacked. Let us talk about driving. We do it all, almost every day. It's one of those truly shared experiences that we have. And who hasn't had this happen to them? Some guy blows through a stop sign, almost slams into you, then lays on his horn like you're the idiot. I mean, sometimes I actually hate getting in my car because I know bad things are going to happen. I was driving 81 northbound past the Montage exit when a woman dressed like a hooker, I mean, she must have been sneaking out the back door of one of the hotels up there. Her hair was all messed up. Her makeup looked like it was applied by John Wayne Gacy if he had Parkinson's disease. And she had a smoke in one hand, the cell phone in the other, driving with her elbows, probably on the phone with her pimp for her next appointment. She comes flying out of the two, count them two, on-ramp lanes there, over the solid white line, into traffic like she owns the freaking road. I had to lock up my brakes to avoid hitting her. So I lay on the horn. She looks back at me like I'm the yambag who doesn't know the rules of the road. Now, I ride my bicycle a lot. Sometimes I ride it to work. Sometimes I ride it just for fun. But trust me, riding a bicycle in NEPA will show you a whole lot of moronic behavior real quick. True story. One time, I was riding my bike along Route 11 in Moosic when a bunch of kids drove by screaming and whatnot. Woohoo! Hey, nice pants! One of them tossed something out of the car, hit me right in the helmet. I reached up, and I swear to God, a tasty cake was stuck to my freaking helmet. Talk about embarrassing, man. That'll put you in the wrong frame of mind. Or another guy who was sitting at a stop sign when I signaled with my hands for about a quarter mile. Then I made a left turn in front of him onto his street. He started screaming at me for not letting him know where I was going. I told him I signaled at least 500 feet and you must have missed it. It got heated. He said something. I said something. And then he says, how about the next time if I run you over? Oh, yeah, yeah. That makes you right. Absolutely. Remember that when some 18-wheeler plows you into a ravine, you idiot. I'm Prospector. I'm for the people. Who's with me? I gotta go crazy, man!
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Saturday morning. Maybe you're getting ready for the Pittston Tomato Festival parade. Glad to have you along for your commute. Later this afternoon, Kate's going to be broadcasting live from the Sun Steak Saturday, Pocono Downs, Mohegan, Pennsylvania. 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

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Yeah, I was the only one. I voted. You can't argue with the results, right? 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

0: Get It Out of My Head. ELO, Northeast PA's Classic Rock, Rock 107. Jeff Lynn, part of the Traveling Wilburys, and we're giving away tickets to see the Legends Revisit It. 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

0: into that wonderful, great, wide open Northeast PA's classic rock, Rock 107, Tom Petty. Hoover with you. How are you? We're giving away tickets for the tribute to the Traveling Wilburys at the FM Kirby Center in Wilkes-Barre. 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We got some more Petty on the way from Wildflowers. Two of them this hour from the Wildflowers. That should be pretty good. Got some Shinedown coming up next. 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

0: No, I don't know how it feels. 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Hoover with you, Traveling Wilburys weekend. We got tickets to see the tribute, paying tribute to Tom Petty and Jeff Lynne and Bob Dylan, George Harrison, Roy Orbison. 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

0: You got "You're So Bad," but definitely second place is the greatest Petty song of all time. "Cabin Down Below" from Wildflowers, Northeast PA's classic rock, Rock 107. Got some solo Harrison on the way, some more ELO, as we celebrate all the members in and outside of the Traveling Wilburys this weekend. Got some Ozzy coming up next on Rock 107. Coming up at 3:30 today, we'll be checking in with Kate. She's going to be down at the Sun Stakes Pocono Downs, Mohegan, Pennsylvania. Fun for the whole family, face painting, cotton candy, roadie ponies after lunch, and more. The Big Harness event kicks off today at 2:30. We'll check in with her later this afternoon.
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Electric Light Orchestra, Living Thing, Northeast PA's Classic Rock, Rock 107 on this Traveling Wilburys weekend. We got some George Harrison on the way. Right now, it's Fuel, Rock 107.

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0: Harrison, the late, great George Harrison. Uber with you on this Traveling Wilburys week. And of course, Roy Orbison not with us anymore. George Harrison not with us anymore. Tom Petty not with us anymore. We'll never see the Traveling Wilburys. But we got a great tribute coming to town in Wilkes-Barre next Saturday. 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

0: Rock, Rock 107, Tom Petty and the Heartbreakers. Hoover with you. Happy Saturday afternoon. Maybe you're down at the Tomato Festival. How is it? Heard the food this year is fantastic, but it always is, right? We've got some Tom Petty on the way. We'll tell you how to win tickets to Legends Revisited presents the world's greatest tribute to the Traveling Wilburys. We'll also be checking with Kate after 3 o'clock down at Pocono Downs for their harness event. Classic Rock on the way next from Yes.
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0: Don't Do Me Like That, Tom Petty and the Heartbreakers, Traveling Wilburys Weekend, Tom Petty, Jeff Lynne, Bob Dylan, Roy Orbison, George Harrison, all part of that super group. And we got tickets for the trivia coming to the FM Kirby Center. 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

0: Refugee, Northeast PA's classic rock, Rock 107 Hoover in his final hour here. I'm getting excited. I got some stuff to do. Man stuff. Wife's at a big party all day long with the girls, so that means I got the house myself while she's at her bachelorette party. Classic Rock on the way, Tom Petty and the Heartbreakers, more of that. ELO, more of that. STP coming up next on this Traveling Wilburys weekend.
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0: sometime or another. My day is over. Ron Reno coming in after 3 o'clock today. He's going to continue the Traveling Wheelbarrows weekend. I got some Smashing Pumpkins coming up next.
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0: would not call it cheating to play some Tom Petty and the Heartbreakers on our traveling Wilburys weekend. Of course, Petty was part of the legendary artist performances of the traveling Wilburys. All this weekend, you could win some tickets from Rock 107 to see Legends Revisited presenting the world's greatest tribute to the traveling Wilburys. 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
14: 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This crucial ruling legally dismantled the foundation of the Jim Crow laws, paving the way for the modern civil rights movement and desegregation.
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0: 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I got some free coming up. Thank you for having us on at 107.7 FM in the Harveys Lake area. 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

Solo George Harrison certainly fits into our weekend, our Traveling Wilburys weekend on Rock 107. 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

0: could join Rock 107's Prospector and Clarence from Net Credit Union for a free community cookout this Thursday from 11 a.m. to 1 p.m. on Courthouse Square in downtown Scranton. 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
1: It's Kate here on Rock 107, broadcasting live from SunStakes Saturday at Mohegan, Pennsylvania, the biggest harness racing event of the year with $2 million on the line. And it's not just for the adults. Of course, it's at the casino, but there are some family-friendly things here to do. The Pennsylvania Horse Racing Association is here with some face painting. They also have their own giveaways. There's roadie ponies, cotton candy, plenty of food options here, and the bar is open for the adults. We're hanging out on Rock 107, and I think a little later we're going to talk about my favorite horse names, because obviously that's the best part of harness racing. Now, I am going to be here with the Wheel of Semi-Valuable Prizes all the way up until close to 6:30, and there is not a single loser on the Wheel of Prizes. So stop on down to Mohegan, Pennsylvania. 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
1: Good afternoon. It is Kate broadcasting live on Rock 107 from Sun Stakes Saturday at Mohegan, Pennsylvania. It is the biggest harness racing event of the year. And honestly, as I'm talking about this right now, they are flying by me. We're going to be looking up the names of these horses in just a little bit. I'm going to be rattling off some of my personal favorites. Now, the Wheel of Semi-Valuable Prizes is up. And in just a little bit, I am going to be putting a gift card to Mohegan, Pennsylvania on the Wheel of Semi-Valuable Prizes. So if you're on your way here, you have one chance to spin the wheel and win that gift card to the casino. Now, this isn't just all about the adults. Of course, there's some family fun here. We've got cotton candy and face painting. The Pennsylvania Horse Racing Association is here doing their own giveaways as well. The bar is open. Of course, the casino is open. And I've got plenty of things to give away, including passes to Leahy Family Fun Park and, of course, some sunglasses and other goodies. If you're looking for something to do on this Saturday evening, this is where you want to be. It is Kate broadcasting live from Sun Stakes Saturday at Mohegan, Pennsylvania on Rock 107.
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1: Good afternoon. It is Kate broadcasting live from Sun Stakes Saturday at Mohegan, Pennsylvania. Now, I have been mentioning all afternoon that I was going to rattle off some of my favorite horse names. And I think my favorite one so far that seems to be the favorite is Sparks. I see that name popping up a lot, and I really, really enjoy that name. Also, Watch 'Em Win has been mentioned a couple of times, and just Rubens. If I had the ability to name a horse, I feel like that is just too much power for me. Now, here at Sun Stakes, Pennsylvania, the Pennsylvania Horsemen Association is actually hanging out doing their own giveaways. There's roadie ponies, face painting, cotton candy. There's multiple food stands, including this incredible handmade pizza that I had. And the Wheel of Semi-Valuable Prizes is up. And as of right now, there is a chance for you to win a gift card to the casino. It is officially on the Wheel of Semi-Valuable Prizes, but you have to be here to spin and win. It's only one person per spin. That's all you get. Now, we have, obviously, we have a bunch of other stuff on the Wheel of Semi-Valuable Prizes, but we are hanging out at Sun Stakes Saturday at Mohegan, Pennsylvania. It has been so much fun. I love hanging out here with all the horses. Last year, I actually had the privilege of going in the paddock and hanging out with the horses, and they're treated like gods in there. It's like a little hotel. I absolutely love it. So again, if you want to win that gift card to Mohegan, Pennsylvania, it is now on the Wheel of Semi-Valuable Prizes. So hopefully people start lining up and hopefully somebody wins it. I'm going to be hanging out for just a little bit longer. It is Kate broadcasting live on Rock 107.
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1: Good afternoon. It is Kate on Rock 107, broadcasting live from Sunstakes Saturday at Mohegan, Pennsylvania. Now, unfortunately, the big prize has officially been claimed by Fran today. She got that gift card to Mohegan, Pennsylvania, walked away. She was also here with Nancy, who actually has a racehorse. And speaking of the racehorses, it is still going on. We were hanging out here at Sunstakes, Pennsylvania. It is the Pennsylvania Horsemen Association is here. They've got their own giveaways. The roadie ponies are going. There is some face painting, and there is plenty of things to do for the family, including going inside and having a good time in the casino. We're going to be wrapping up very, very shortly. The prizes have been flowing today. You didn't make it down here. That is on you. I've been having such an excellent time here today, and if you didn't make it down here, better see you next year. It is Kate broadcasting live from Sunstakes Saturday at Mohegan, Pennsylvania on Rock 107.
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1: 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Hope you're enjoying us. Luzerne, Lackawanna County, Poconos. It's all good. Definitely the weekend. It's smack dab in the middle of it. Rock 107.

Tom Petty and the Heartbreakers helping us through our traveling Wilburys weekend at Rock 107. Ron Reno, I'll let you know where the next stop is for the Blue Moon Tour. Hang in there. It's Great White.

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0: The Tomato Bar. You're going to be handling the next stop for the Blue Moon Wing Tour happening this Wednesday. You can still do the voting for the other places if you want to, but I'm telling you, I think the wings are going to be pretty good at the Tomato Bar in Pittston. We'll see you around 5 o'clock. Doors open up. Couple of hours, you can be eating some wings, a half a dozen, for just $8. Oh, did I tell you? The Ice Cold Blue Moon is also thrown in on that deal.
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0: 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I'm Reggie Biv, filling in for Popco. It is the Traveling Wilburys weekend. I'm here normally midnight to 6 a.m., so I did the overnight shift, and I'm having so much fun with this theme. I had to come back for more. That's why I just had Tom Petty in the mix. 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We've got a lot going on, so you got to stay in touch, especially if you're in downtown Scranton. 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
0: 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I've got Queen, Metallica in the mix, but I'm going to kick it off with Boston on Northeast PA's Classic Rock.

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0: Northeast PA's classic rock, celebrating the traveling Wilburys all weekend long. That's why I just had Tom Petty on. I'm trying to mix a lot of that in there. Some ELO, Bob Dylan, George Harrison. I'm just having a lot of fun with this theme. We have a lot going on with Rock 107. 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